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1: Control.
0: Check the area, there's nothing showing. 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
0: 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I have a report.
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0: Grove Street and Washington Street to check on a white, middle-aged female on a bike with khaki shorts and a tank top. 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
1: Roger.

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0: Medic 4 transporting 1C, Newton Wellesley.
1: Receive
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2: I'll be clear, I'll be advised.
1: Roger.

engine 3, assist engine 3, respond 145 Langley Road for a report of a outside bonfire in the back. Assist engine 3, respond 145 Langley Road for an outside fire, reported to be a bonfire in the backyard. Air box is 722 Glen Ave and Langley Road.

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1: up, Oswald. And this is responding 145 Langley Road for an outside fire pit in the backyard. Airswalk 722 Glen Avenue, Langley Road.

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2: Updated address is 137 Langley. We spoke to the homeowner and we extinguished the outside fire.
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0: You want a mass tag for me, please? It's gonna be mass 6 Charlie Victor 960. Again, that's mass 6 Charlie Victor 960. I'm all set.
1: Roger. Ricky, 9-5, I was over tonight.

0: Vento.
1: What's your location?
0: Osh Pass and Walker. I'm up on Brookside.
1: Roger. That's coming back on an active red for a 22 Honda Odyssey color white to an Andrew Wardley out of West Newton with an active license, no bob, no warrant.
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0: 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You're on Mass Reg 7 Sierra Alpha Golf 10. That's 7 SAG 10. Start up front.
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1: Put on Pearl 3, left Pearl Command.
0: Put on Pearl 3, yep, Command. 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

0: Well, if you could run another plate, it's going to be Main Reg, Charlie over Romeo, 2984, Quebec.
1: Roger.

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1: Okay.
0: Speaking of the resident here, just had a main driver's license on the
1: Roger, go ahead.
0: Main driver's license, 355-6386.

Ascension on ladder 2, C2, respond 60 over road for a fire alarm activation in the apartment building. 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Your response is 9222 for Lovett Road and Wright.

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0: Terminate command code 730.
1: Thank you, 730. Command 7-8. C2 is responding 60 over road for a fire alarm activation in the apartment building. Air response is 9 C2 Lubbock Road and Wright Road.

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0: Okay, received. Same device as before.

0: 999. 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It's a silver sedan. Control to 498.
1: 498.
0: Roger.

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1: 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Negative.
2: Receive it. Was there an alarm tech on scene earlier today? Could you pull that record up?
1: Goodbye.

0: 10.
1: Answer.
0: Nothing in the notification app. Is there a box on that building?
1: It would be box 9-4.
0: Okay, that is in there. Morrell service. This morning, it looks like they were there, 9 o'clock.

0: Berlin. Attention medic four response, 469 Brookline Street. It's going to be for an unknown medical, female party in a vehicle, police are on scene. That's medic four respond, 469 Brookline Street, for an unknown medical, female passed out in a vehicle, police are on scene. Nearest box is 9, Brookline Street at Dedham. Night 4, you have it. Brown, top ladder 2.
1: Ladder 2.
0: Are you tied up on Over Road, or can you go to that Brookline Street?
1: Yeah, we're available. We can take it.
0: Okay.

0: Over Road Command.
1: We'll take that medical call. Ladder 2, we're going to be cleared up here. We're going to code this to 733, notify their alarm company to replace the device again.
0: Okay, receive. We'll notify the alarm company. Ladder 2, you can cancel engine tension and take it.
1: He's awake right now.
0: Keep breathing.
2: Roger, she's awake.
0: Roger, thank you.

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1: Control.
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0: 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This is going to be a police matter.
1: Received, and 10, you're clear. 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
0: Transporting one email from my address to the station, starting mileage 61729.5. 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
1: Control.
0: Yeah, I'm going to be clear of Brookline Street, coming in for the booking.
1: Roger.
2: Control, I'll be standing by for Judge.
1: Roger.

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0: 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Number 429 Auburn Street, Unit D Delta, for a fall. Engine 2 is Medic 2. Number 429 Auburn Street, Unit D Delta, for a fall with a dislocated shoulder. Near spot 432 Auburn Street and Woodbine Street.
1: Medic 2
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to a medic responding 429 Auburn Street, Unit D Delta, for a fall with a dislocated shoulder. Air Sparks 432 Auburn Street and Woodbine Street at 2331.

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1: Mile on measure 10's off. 26 over road, nothing showing to the side. We're investigating.
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1: Just be advised, the it looks like the alarm went off in Over Road again.
0: Receive.
1: You receive it.
0: Receive, Jenkins, and it hasn't come in yet.

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0: 2000 Washington Street by Newton Wellesley Hospital. 50-year-old male. You just check on him. 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He's in a t-shirt, gray army shorts, sitting in a wheelchair.
1: 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I'll talk to him.
0: Roger.

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0: Tobin's advised on wheelchair taxi service. 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
1: Roger.

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Respond number 245 Hartman Road for a fall. That's engine 10 with medic 4. Number 245 Hartman Road, 90-year-old male, south. Nearest box 9141 Hartman Road in Jacobs Terrace.

Cannon Medic 4 responding, number 245 Hartman Road, for a 90-year-old male who fell nearest box 9141 Hartman Road in Jacobs Terrace at 119.

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0: Medic 4, we're clear. Sign patient refusal.
1: Okay.

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1: Oh.
0: Units will be clear. No answer at the door. 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

Engine force responding, number 272 Waltham Street, President School Faculty Home for a fire alarm activation, no smoke or fire. 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

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Eldred Street closed between Church Street and Franklin Street. 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Eldred Street closed between Church Street and Franklin Street. 734.

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Engine 10, ladder 2 and C2 respond. 114 Hartman Road, the residential central station, first floor smoke. Engine 10, ladder 2, C2, respond. 114 Hartman Road, the residential central station, first floor smoke. Airbus 9261 Hartman Road, Waterloo Road.

Keys this morning. I'm 14 Hartman Road. Direct to the defensive station, indicating the first floor of smoke detectors. SBOX 9261 Hartman Road, and Road Radio.

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1: 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Okay, ladder 2.
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3: Yes,
1: 751.

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Accidental vessel owner. 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

0: Controller 492.
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0: Start down at 274 Newtonville Ave for a domestic. We're getting more. Sub had a knife at one point. Longer has it now. Controller 496. Everyone else is tied up. Start down to Newtonville Ave, please.
2: Roger, coming from the mall.
0: Controller 497.
3: School post.
0: Controller 497.

0: Yes, sir.
1: You start that way, it's 274 Newton to left. Control to 507.
0: I got. I'm on Eastside Parkway in Winchester. Do you want me to add to that domestic? What's the address?
1: It's 274 Newtonville Ave. If you're allowed to leave your post, please do so.
0: Roger. I'm on Newtonville. All the children are at school. I'm going to break off.
1: Roger. Roger. The history of cell phone
2: control. Do you want me to continue it?
1: Yes. The son is, has a history of cell phone. Sounds like he no longer has the knife. We're getting this third hand.
3: Medic three, respond. State for police. 274 Newtonville Ave. When he's out. That's Medic 3, respond. 274 Newtonville Ave, stage for the police. For an eval. Respond. 181 Lewis Street in Newtonville Ave.
0: Roger.
3: Medic 3,

0: Murray is calling. He's in his room. I'm talking to him now.
1: Roger. 196, you can stand down. 497, stand down. 492, continue in with 507. Roger. And the MTC.

0: Control.
1: Transport, taking off. 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
0: Right, can we get up to speed here? 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
1: Excellent, thank you.

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1: Roger.
2: Three.
1: I agree. Take the one to Mass General.
2: One to Mass General. 834.

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1: 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They had state accidental. 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

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We'll have a male party named Paul up front. 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

0: 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Engine 4.
1: On down to the ladder 100, you will have done some command.
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1: Yes, command. 9-12.

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Thank you.

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2: 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Same as the sprinkler company.
1: 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Thank you. 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
1: Once again,
0: it's box 234, just the last, 937. 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

Engine one respond. They're at 55 Green Street for residential fire alarm activation. 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That's engine one respond here at 55 Green Street. A residential fire alarm activation called in by 51 Green. And bus 174 Green Street, West Street.

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FS1 this morning. 39 Farquhar Road for a female difficulty breathing would be the right side unit. Air Spark 234 and the left.

0: Engine 10 and Medic 4 respond in the Hanton Woods condos, 210 to Hanton Street, unit 415, for an elderly female, or elderly male, a hand laceration. Engine 10 and Medic 4 respond in the Hanton Woods condos, 210 to Hanton Street, unit 415, 95-year-old male with a hand laceration. 9312, 210.
1: Medic 4, we have one.
0: Medic 4, yeah.

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1: FS1, I'm on scene. Engine 4, pick 5. You're going to have to come down Newton Glass.
2: 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Got it.
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0: Engine 1 just flying. Yeah, 5 Green Street, called in by 51 Green Street, so that's power activation in the area. There's Fox 174 Green Street and West Street. Manhattan Woods Condo, 210 Manhattan Street, unit 415, 95-year-old male, laceration to the hand. There's Fox 9312, 210 Manhattan.
1: At the hospital.
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0: 186. 6.
1: With the fire medics, the cell is still 250 Hennepin Parkway, 902 South, the chest pains.
2: South, for an elderly female chest pain. As rescue 1, medic 1, respond to Towser Chest and Hill, 250 Hammond Parkway, unit 902 South, for a elderly female chest pain. Respond 7246, 250 Hammond Parkway. Medic 1, Hammond.
0: Rescue 1 has a run, just FYI, the focal drop. 3.
2: Receive, they were doing some power testing here, we may have lost.
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0: Chief, you're clear and you're responding to the towers. 902 South, 954. Rescue 1, Medic 1, FS1 responding. South of Chestnut Hill, 250 Hammond Pond Parkway, Unit 902 South. A 94-year-old female with chest pain. Airfox 7246 250 Hammond Pond Parkway.

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You should have the phone number for Mass Reg 39 Alpha 450. It seems like it's probably going to be somebody who's working on the construction site at around 1 a.m. Roger, come back to a potty out of Fall River. We'll get a shot. Thank you.

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0: at 38 Colonial Ave, suspicious hiding. 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
1: Roger.
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S5, I know you're working on that circuit. We got two different boxes, 1142 for 47 Park Street North Crossing and 1221 for 84 Eldred Street, the Pomeroy House. Okay, I don't have it.

0: 496. 496. Number 214, come off that truck block in the driveway. It's also been running since 8 p.m.
1: Roger, I have it.

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Asked them to stop, they refused.

0: Medic One.
1: Medic One, we're on arrival at Brigham.
2: Left Street. Unit 206, check the building of the Barbara Lasinski. Meeting on 519. They haven't been able to get a hold of her.
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1: Control.
0: Can you just remind me of the apartment number that the RP lives in?
1: We don't have that. Want us to call us and get it? Tom and Walpath. Do you need further?

0: Classic.
1: All we have is 214 come on that. 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
0: Alright, is here. I'll knock on all of them if I can find it.
1: I won't give her a call back. 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
1: Control.
0: I don't have access to the elevator. 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
1: You call.
0: Roger.

0: I found the other owner of the vehicle. They've exchanged information, but I'm still going to do the accident report. Am I clear to come to the station?
1: Roger.
0: Roger, thank you.

0: Control, I don't have a key specific to those elevators, but I have a state key. I'm going to give that one a shot.
1: 492. One person come meet you. Try that key.
2: Control.
0: I'm at Trio now. I'm talking to staff. They're going to give us that. We're going to go up.
2: Roger.

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1: Roger.

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0: 492 to control. Control. I got into the building. Sergeant, Project listening.
1: Roger. 491, you have that you can cancel, right?

0: 186 Central.
1: Hello?
0: I just spoke to the tree company. There's no other place that a vehicle can park due to the power lines in the road and the tree work being done. They stated they're more than happy to move if the reporting party needs to get out of our house. And I advise the reporting party. You can show me quick.
1: Roger.
2: To control.
1: Control.
2: The control is clear. No answer at the door, but spoke with the leasing manager, and he said he exchanged emails with her late last night.
1: Roger.

0: Can you take the front desk?
1: Roger.
2: So, 48 goes off at the station. I can just take the desk while I'm in.
0: Roger, thank you. 492 cancel.
1: Roger, I have it. Thank you, Eve.
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0: 492.
1: With the medics, West New Telkia, 25 Armory Street, unit 311. 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

0: 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Control.
1: Let me check out of the potty, the Ash Street Apartments, but on the corner of Auburn and Woodbine. 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
0: Roger, 493.
2: Roger, 493.
0: Roger.

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1: I thought it was a bomb.
0: Medic 3, you can show this clear. Cancel by staff.
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1: Roger, that'll be 2601-7794. 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
0: Roger, thank you.
1: Control.
2: One of the Coen brothers locked himself out of his residence. I was able to gain access and allow him to get back in. You can show myself in 600 clear.
1: Roger. 491, you can stand up.
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0: emergency control. 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I'll have the report.
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1: 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Continental Pocket.
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0: 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The Adelaide of Newton, 157 Herrick Road, the second floor dining room. 68-year-old female, conscious and breathing, altered mental status. 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
1: We're off at the Adelaide, we have command.
0: You're off. 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

0: 492.
1: Number 44, Davis Ave. Neighbor reports a female crying from this residence, asking for help. Unknown what the problem is. You can just hear it.
0: Roger. So, the crying is from 44?
1: Roger. 493. There's a history of falls at that address. We're going to start a medic as well.
0: Roger, Abbott.

0: Engine 4, Medic 5. Engine 4, Medic 5. It's on 44 Davis Ave. We're not no medical. A female asking for help. We do have a history of medical address. And that's Engine 4, Medic 5, respond 44 Davis Ave. Unknown medical, a female asking for help. We do have a history of medical this address. Nearest box 319 Davis Ave, Waltham Street. Medic 5, we got it. Medic 5. Okay, run the new over.
1: Roger.

0: fire.
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2: That's not safe. Here, just Parkinson's. This is baseline. But she's okay. We're going to just say hi to her now.
0: Roger. You want us to continue the medic?
2: The husband's saying no.
0: Roger.
3: Police are on scene, make contact. Medic 5 has the cancellation.
0: Airport has a cancellation.
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0: Rescue 1, Medic 5. Rescue 1, Medic 5. Respond. Bernard, 55 Boylston Street. For a GPS pendant activation. Unknown medical. It's Rescue 1, Medic 5. Respond. Bernard, 55 Boylston Street. For a GPS pendant activation. Unknown medical. 89-year-old female. Nurse Box 88145 for the Bernard. Medic 5 responding. Medic 5 is it? Hello. Harlan answering. Medic to advise terminate command 311. We can take Bernard. 311. Take Bernard. Harlan, rescue 1.
1: I'm clear with the fire. Medics will update.
0: Roger. Answering. Engine 3 is clear. We're going to take Bernard. You can cancel.
2: 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Thank you, Engine 3.

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1: Ascension 10, Ladder 2C2, on 2 Loris Lane, Residential Central Station, indicating Kitchen Hall smoke detectors. Nearest box 914 for Brookline Street and Oak Hill Street.
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1: 611, you're returning. 441.

And ladder 2 and C2 are responding to Loris Lane, the residential central station indicating the kitchen hall smoke detectors. And there is lockbox info on the note. Nearest box 914 Brookline Street, No Kill Street.

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1: Number 2, Loris Lane investigating. We'll have command.
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Battle Cruiser's erratic operation turned on the Brookline Street from Dedham. A vehicle crossed the double yellows, speeding, a black Nissan Rogue, no plate given. Last seen turning on the Brookline Street from Dedham Street, black Nissan Rogue speeding and passing. We have a reg now, it's going to be New Jersey, Victor 77, Uniform Charlie Zulu. 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

0: I'm calling medic 4. 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I only need one ambulance. Confirming Highland at Arbor Street. 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Maybe street.
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0: Medic 4, yeah.

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0: 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Medic 5, we're transporting one in Needham to the BI Needham.
1: Thank you.

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Four good rounds, box 818 Middlesex Road and Devon Road. That's 5 received, thank you.

0: call that 499. Number 31, Bryan Road, RP states Lakeisha Davis violated her HBO. She states the order states that she's not allowed in the basement between certain hours. She was there.
1: Roger.
0: 498. Roger. We took her the other day. We brought her in on a HBO violation.
1: Yeah, we know all about it.
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2: 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Wellesley engine 4 responding. Again, that's medic 4 responding. 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
2: Roger.

0: Charles River Country Club, 483 Dedham Street. It's going to be for an abandoned 911. Here's the volume one.
1: I'm on Dedham Street. I'll take it.
0: Roger, for me.
2: Roger, thank you, Dutch.
0: Control to 495.
3: 495.
0: Ma'am, fire is all set there. You can clear.
3: Roger, thank you.
1: Go ahead. Yeah, we got nothing going on the fourth floor. I don't see any activated pulsation. Yeah, it actually reads full, keep full.

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0: 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We're going to talk to 871, 20 minute road.
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0: 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Number 83, Oak Hill Street, garage door, family or emotional ops.
1: Roger.
0: So you can show 496 clear, nothing showing.
1: Roger.

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1: 440 Lower Lab, at the 8.
0: Roger.
1: Engine 4, Medic 5. Engine 4, Medic 5. Respond via 440 Lowell Ave. For a two-car MDA, minor injuries. That's Engine 4, Medic 5. Respond 440 Lowell Ave. Two-car MDA, minor injuries. And it's Buck 267 Hull Street, Lowell Ave. Medic 5, you're positive. Medic 5, you have it.

0: 491.
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0: Let me check Cherry Street. 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Three men you find suspicious walking down the street and ringing doorbells. 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The other are two white males. She thinks it's suspicious because they're not carrying anything with them.
1: We're on Cherry Street.
0: Last seen in the area, Annapolis.

0: Skyline, make fast. 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Nothing showing right now. We're going to be looking around the area. Hey, Steve, you're in the area. Nothing showing.
1: One call on it, area 440 Lowell, 2 car.
2: Roger, I'm on.
0: You're off the man. Engine 4, did you locate it?
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0: 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There was two vehicles and a party on the sidewalk leaving. That's all the information we have.
1: Let's see. I think that's across from Utah. We'll take a look.

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1: Go find Lovey. 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
2: I just want back to clear. Returning command terminate code 600.
0: 600. Returning. 1442. 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
0: 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It's on the Coleman House, 677 Winchester Street, unit 409. 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High blood pressure, dizziness. It's Engine 7, Medic 1. It's on the Coleman House, 677 Winchester Street, unit 409, called by the medical alarm company, 94-year-old female, dizziness, high blood pressure, near spot 93131, 677 Winchester Street.

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0: What kind of a...

Engine 1, ladder 3, seat 2. That's engine 1, ladder 3, seat 2. On the office building, 313 Washington Street. The odor burning. A fire visible. That's engine 1, ladder 3, seat 2. On the office building, 313 Washington Street. The odor of burning in the building. There's no smoke or fire visible. 3 o'clock. 11711 Washington Street.

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1: Roger.
2: One to control. I'm here in the rotary looking for that disabled. I'll head there afterwards.
0: Roger. 492, you can cancel.

0: 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The 94-year-old female, high blood pressure and dizziness. Nurse box 93131, 677 Winchester. Engine 10.
1: Number 2, Wells Ave, welcome in.
0: You're off. You have command. C2, regards to 313 Washington Street. It was one call. She was advised to pull the box. She has not. She stated she smelled fire in the building.
2: Okay, on the message. You started another engine company there.
0: Appreciate it. We'll start an additional engine.

Engine 4, response in the assignment. Engine 1, ladder 3, C2. The office building, 313 Washington Street. The burning odor. Engine 4, respond on the assignment. With Engine 1, ladder 3, C2. The office building, 313 Washington Street. The odor of burning. Air Fox 1171, 313 Washington Street. Engine 1 to file on. With ladder 3, 313 Wash. Engine has command. Drop the ladder. 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That's getting 1515.

Engine 3, ladder 2. It's engine 3 and ladder 2. Respond. 394 Hammond Street. A residential central station indicating the CO detector. That's engine 3, ladder 2. Respond. 394 Hammond Street. The residential central station indicating the CO detectors. Nearest box 813 Hammond Street, Kingsbury Road. Follower, Medic 5. 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
1: Answering.
0: Yeah, 3 levels of the garage, we find nothing. Also check the elevator room and the sprinkler room, everything's okay.
1: Received, we're up on the roof. 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
1: We're just, we're out by the truck. 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

0: 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A better location. It sounds like they were coming from Brighton and they're before the westbound Mass Pike entrance to Washington at Park, possibly.
1: I sure can.

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Another one called it a dirt bike.

0: 81 Alpha to Lab 3 Alpha. Answer it. Yeah, you want to bring a couple of fans up here to the third floor? Proceed. On our way up.
1: Thank you, Medic 4. 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Eric Box 78132. 3 in a Boston Street.
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1: Medic 1, you're also at the hospital. 45.

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0: We never made contact with this text. We got that answering service, and they're going to call us when they're on their way.
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0: 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I'm off with that school bus wash. East. 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
1: Roger. 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
1: Roger.
2: Waiting for the maintenance van to arrive.
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0: 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Medic 1. 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
0: 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I believe that was Dave 4-9-1 earlier.
1: Did you check West Street?
0: Roger, there's no motor vehicle violation here. 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
1: Roll.
0: Two violations on Class Street.
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0: SPD is 491. You can show me clear that Tony says that vehicle. And if not, you can assign me a report. Please drop a couple lines.
1: Roger.

0: Medic 3, respond. 41 Hargrave Circle for a 68-year-old male, dizziness. It's Medic 3, respond. 41 Hargrave Circle for the male, dizziness. Air clock 7113 at 1139. Medic 3
1: has it.
0: Medic 3 has it.

0: Any street clean the fire alarm.
1: Fire alarm answering.
0: Yeah, we ventilated the third floor area. The smell has dissipated. Air handlers are staying shut off. There's an HVAC and the maintenance guy is going to be responding. They're going to try to figure out the problem. Code to 531, going to terminate command. Company's to quarters.
2: Shut the HVAC system down. Maintenance is on scene. We're going to investigate the problem. The 531 returning, 1625.

0: Differential one.
1: We had advised the caller to pull the hook, but we never received the alarm. So we're just confirming whether they did that or not.
0: No, all systems were normal.
1: Okay, and the message. Thank you.

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0: Medic 3, on scene.
2: Minutes.

0: 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Engine 3 and Medic 2 on the Star Market, 1 Boylston Street, in the parking lot. An MVA, minor injuries. That's Engine 3, Medic 2. On Star Market, 1 Boylston Street, a parking lot. 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
1: Medic 2, we have it.
0: Medic 2, you have it.

0: We just received two additional calls about those kids riding their e-bikes down West Street, driving erratically. Okay. Take that to your area again.
1: We're on 19M at that back.

0: With the fire medics, 32 Harvard Street for OD. Tell the 494.
1: Roger. Where are they OD on?
0: She took some pills. The 17-year-old female, she is conscious and breathing.
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0: Control, one minute. 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
0: 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Engine 3 has Boylston Street command.
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1: Engine 3 to Medic 2, to pull over by the police cruiser over here. Medic 1, FS1 is responding. 32 Harvard Street, 17-year-old female, conscious and breathing, intentional overdose and multiple prescriptions. 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Engine 4. On Highway, we'll have Highway Command. You're off, you have command. 1644.

0: Follow this.
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0: Roger. 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
1: Pull up the tree command of fire alarm.
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1: Meyer MBA, no injuries, medics. 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Police matter, terminate command 324.
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0: Elliot 3 for fuel, delayed response. 1658.

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1: 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I believe it was accidental. 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

0: phone number for Math Ranch, 6 Kilo Kilo Hotel 94. Let her know it's not her fault. System error when they ran her card. But the card did not go through.
1: Roger, we'll try.

0: 506 to control. Medics have one to Newton Wellesley on the section. 502 is going to have a report, and he'll be coming into the station to make a phone call. Control's closed.
1: Roger.

1-800-989. Boylston Street, the Wegmans. Security wants to report that a man defecated in the parking lot about 30 minutes ago, and they'd like to speak to an officer.

0: We made contact with her. How do they want to handle it?
1: Control, they said whenever she can come by to pay for the gas, either today, tomorrow, whatever is for her to meet.
0: Okay, Roger. 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
2: Roger, thank you.

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1: Start to 4 No Nansom Road, the Daily Rink Boathouse. A black Nissan Versa just hit a vehicle and then fled. They drove down Charles Bank Road westbound.
0: Right.
1: 494, can you keep an eye out?
0: Roger.
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0: Roger, when has that?

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0: Can you head over to the YMCA 276 Church Street with the fire department? There's a child locked in the bathroom and he's not working.
1: Roger.
2: 4 walking, child locked in the bathroom. Ladder 3, respond to the YMCA 276 Church Street for a walk-in with a child locked in the bathroom. It's 1613 276 Church Street.

0: 46.
1: Wilson and Jackson Street for an MVA. It was transferred from the state. They don't believe it happened on Route 9. It's a white BMW and a white Volvo.

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1: Christy, we have, we're up. 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
0: You're clear. 622. 1730.

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0: The unit just update fire. Conscious alert. Just need assistance being lifted up.
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1: Make it a report number when you're ready, or action number.
0: Roger. That number is 260216 89. 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
1: Roger, thank you.
0: Control the 496.
1: 496.
0: You can cancel. They swapped info.
1: Roger.

0: Central.
1: 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They're going to let us know if anything comes of it, but they don't have any info other than that. You can show me clear.
0: Roger.
2: Fire one.
3: Medic four.
2: Medic four, we're on scene.
3: Arrival.
0: Six.
2: Six.
0: You take 95 Cromwell Ave for the alarm entry exit.

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1: Lift assist only. Medic 4 will be documenting a refusal. Terminate command to 554.
2: Lift assist 554, returning. 1743.
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0: Medic 1. Seat for the police. 10 Harris Ave for a psych eval. Medic 4, respond stage away for the police. 10 Terrace Ave for a psych eval. Nearest block 6-1 Chester Street and 4th Street.

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1: Roger.
2: Side control.
1: Control.
2: Airpods returned to him. The individual had stated he found him at the Boston Common. I wasn't sure how to return. Can you show me clear?
1: Roger. You want to head over to 10 Terrace Ave just in case we need help?
2: Roger.
1: I'll unlock the door for you.

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1: Woodward Street from Grove to Hancock is open again.
0: 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Woodward Street's now open. 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

0: You can show me clear. I have that New York Street call. I'll be en route. I spoke with the property manager. She's going to send you a photo of the individual. She just send it to me at my personal once I get on scene.
1: Roger. That is not going on right now. The RP is the property manager. She's not on scene. She just wants to try and get the process started to get him trespassed.
2: Roger. Engine 2 and Medic 2 respond to the Bluebird, 1293 Washington Street. A 70-year-old male, unconscious, he is breathing. Airport 3163.
1: Medic, can we have it? Mile
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1: Control.
3: Bye, Control. Sergeant Cortez, I'm going to pull off there. You can cancel too.
1: Roger,
3: fine, I
1: can cancel.
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1: Following that, sir.
0: Clear Willow Street. I'm responding to Washington Street with Medic 2.
1: You're fine.
0: Control. 70-year-old male, if you're hypertension. Not conscious. Breathing.
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1: You appear fine here. 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

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Lincoln Street closed from Walnut Street to Hartford. 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Lincoln Street closed from Walnut Street to Hartford Street, Junction, 1937.

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0: 1030 East Center Street in that area. Two solicitors. They're wearing suspenders and have a Verizon shirt on. A caller reports they knocked on the door. 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